Crispin kicking off tonight's Drive at 5 here with a mashup of Moving to the Sun and Love Don't Let Me Go. That was Charlie Lane's edit of those tracks from Huel and David Guetta. You're in the mix here on Dance 89.5, Seattle's Party Radio. I'm your host, William Mayfield, here with you all hour long. 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

Drew, Talk to You. Adam B's edit of that track here on Dance 89.5. Seattle's Party Radio, you're in the mix on The Drive at 5. 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

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We got lots of fun shows coming on later this evening. Trent Vaughn's going to be jumping on the airwaves at 8 p.m. for New School Old School Tuesdays. 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We'll be right back.

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Happy Tuesday. I'm Harmony Soleil stepping in, hanging out with you until 8 p.m. when New School, Old School kicks off. Going to be talking about tickets you can win this week, weather, and of course, doing my featured selector picks. Kicking off right now with brand new music from Iconopop. Just, I love them, and I'm excited about this new era. It's called Hurt.

0: Dance 89.5, a first selector pick here on Dance 89.5. Iconopop with Hurt, that one from their brand new album Ritual, which just dropped this past Friday on Ultra Records. A little bit more of an emotional record, which you can kind of imagine if the first single is called Hurt, but they are still bringing it. They are still so great at their production, their vocals, and bringing the energy and the emotion, which I'm totally here for. I got more music coming up, so make sure to keep it locked. And we're back to it with Pigeonet in less than a minute.
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2: 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Most traffic deaths are the result of driving faster than the posted speed limit. Not only can driving at or under 25 miles an hour prevent crashes, it can also reduce the severity of injuries and prevent deaths. Let's work together to keep our flock safe. Don't risk a life. Drive 25.
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Mix 89.5. It's Evenings with Harmony. And coming up this week, Drew Bailey has your chance to qualify to win a pair of tickets to the Seattle Black Nerd Festival. It's happening next weekend at the Langston Hughes Performing Arts Institute. 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

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Two-time champion Jay Wara, song called Talk. Gonna take on brand new Armin Van Buuren and Sacha. 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And we're doing what

0: gotcha. 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And we're doing what we're calling a Wub Wednesday. 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
1: When I met you in the summer, to my heartbeat sound, we fell in love as the leaves turn.

Music forever. Calvin Harris on Dance 89.5. Calvin spending his summer in Ibiza. Just dropped a whole bunch of Ibiza merch, which I really want. I don't have. I'm not going to get it, but it looks amazing. So good for Calvin. It's Dance 89.5. Get into another selector pick from yours truly tonight. This one on the New Music Showdown, but I just wanted to play it. It's

Dance 89.5, it's Evenings with Harmony. And it kind of blows my mind that 18 years ago, this week, we welcomed a new up-and-coming singer, Lady Gaga, to play for us in our school auditorium. Yeah, August 17th, 2008. I was almost 18 years old. So crazy. I'm actually working on a whole lore video that I'm going to put up

0: Oliver Heldens, Kreider and the Young Punks, to get on a classic. New spin on that one. It's new music with A-E-I-O-U on Dance 89.5. 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

Science 89.5. Now, yesterday I mentioned how there were two ghosts that boarded a bus in Portland. And I incorrectly reported to you that people didn't know where they came from or who they were. Incorrect. I'm sorry. My reporting was not as solid as it could have been. But apparently, they belonged to someone who lived nearby in Portland. They got out of their little paddock and decided to get on the bus. But don't worry, the goats have been returned to their owner, and they're going to make sure they get them a transit card. It's Dan.

Kix 89.5. It's evening with Harmony. Hope you're having a great evening so far. Got about an hour until Trent Vaughn and Nico take over for New School, Old School. In the meantime, doing another selector pick. This one, new music from Laverne with

0: music, a selector pick here on Dance 89.5 from yours truly, Laverne, with Empathy on Dance 89.5. Something everybody, I think, could use a whole lot more of. We're getting back to the music in less than a minute. I'll also take a look at your forecast for the rest of your work week, including my birthday. I know everyone's concerned about the weather for that. I'll take a look at it, though, coming up in less than 3 minutes. Hang on.
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98.5. Our weather this week looking pretty darn nice. Tomorrow, some clouds likely, a high around 79 for the big day. My birthday's on Thursday, so that's looking pretty nice. 81 degrees, a low of 62, sunny skies, and Friday into Saturday, more of the same. Some clouds, highs though, right around 80. Perfect. I'm totally here for that. And hopefully it will hold out through the rest of August. We deserve it. It's Dance 89.5.

Dance 895. Now, after 8 years of waiting and building and designing, the Lucas Museum, as in George Lucas, has opened in Los Angeles. It's 300,000 square feet, and it really does look like it came from one of his movies. It's filled with tons of great pieces from, of course, his movies, as well as illustration, photography, comics, movie posters, costumes from Star Wars, Indiana Jones, and other Lucas films productions. Maybe put that one on your list if you're heading to LA anytime soon. Definitely on my list. I love a museum. And

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0: New music as promised from Medusa and Khalid with Weekend on Dance 89.5. And of course, tomorrow morning, you can wake up with Drew Bailey bringing you the New Music Showdown, where new brand new songs go head to head and you get to vote for your favorite. 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
1: So how do you like that, everyone? It's 8 o'clock. It's Tuesday. So, yeah. Trent Vaughn and Nico, we is here.

0: Musical Tuesday.
1: That one right there is the 2020 remix of Do You Really Want to Hurt Me? Ah, you remember 2020? Do you want to remember 2020? Yeah, me neither. But hey, this was something that we all binged a lot during the pandemic. The name of the TV show, I'm not going to say because

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5: Hour number two of New School, Old School begins now on such a relaxing tone. Can you feel the relaxing? Nah. It's going to jump in a second, but what you need to really realize is this is your new favorite version of Tears for Fears and Mad World. We just got this one a few days ago. And yes, we've listened to it a few times. It is definitely Trent Vaughn and Nico approved. Speaking of, us and approved, if you want to check into the text line and let us know what you think of the song, go ahead and hit us up at 206-252-8989.

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5: 2 hours down, one to go. New School, Old School. Here we are. And by my calculations, we've only played two of the five new songs that we brought tonight, which means, yep, this is going to be your favorite hour tonight. Starting things off with one of those new songs,

So I am very sure that if you're a Madonna fan, you recognize that that was one of the brand new tracks for this week, because that's a version that just dropped yesterday. That's right. I said it yesterday. That's how fresh Trent is bringing the beats.

school, old school. Speaking of Boney M, have you seen that meme that's been going around for a few years now, but it just hit Trent the other day, and he was just laughing so hard that it made me fall in love with it again? It's old performance footage of Boney M, and it says something like, when you and your sisters want to start a band, but your mom tells you you have to bring your brother along. It's a classic. So, hey, if you want to hear the show again and all the new goodies we threw in there, just go to dance.

0: You'll see what he's up to. Do I know right now? Yeah, probably. But he's a lot. But we all love him anyway, and that's why we all keep coming back week after week. Speaking of week after week, please come back and see us next time.
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A+, effing star, Yeonjun, and before that, Body to Body, BTS. 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
1: 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K+.
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0: Runaway idol member Mi-yeon on K+. BTS Yeonjun, Kiki, Cat's Eye, Taemin, Wavy, V, BTS, Augusty, J-Hope, Tablo, RM, Jimin, Jin, Wonho, Wonho, NCT 127, Juhoney, Kihyun, Mi-yeon, and now two final tracks to wrap up tonight's show. From their recent concert, BTS, Best of Me. But just before that, always a favorite, please, BTS. I'm Dakota Fox. Thank you for listening.
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Two-time champion Jay Wara, song called Talk, gonna take on brand new Armin Van Buuren and Sacha. 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We got bass music at the remix at 46, Flux Pavilion, and his redo of Cracks with Bell Humble. 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

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And we're doing what we're calling a Wub Wednesday. We got bass music at the remix at 46, Flux Pavilion, and his redo of Cracks with Bell Humble. 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

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Two-time champion Jay Wara, a song called Talk, gonna take on brand new Armin Van Buuren and Sacha. 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
1: Hat, cheetah print, dancing on the people, rolled up at the after joint, dancing, dancing on the people, people dancing on the people. I got people on the people, people dancing on the people, with the people on the people, smoking CO2, see me, see you dancing on the people, climb up on the booth, hanging from the people on the people, my head is the

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And we're doing what we're calling a Wub Wednesday. 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

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Two-time champion Jay Wara, song called Talk, gonna take on brand new Armin Van Buuren and Sacha. 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

Seattle's Party Radio, Dance 89.5. It's Wednesday, and I'm going to call it a Wub Wednesday for the remix at 46. We're going to feature some bass music. It's a massive update to the 2010 bass record known as Cracks from the Freestylers and Flux Pavilion. 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

619, Drew Bailey checking in on your commute this morning. Already seeing that slowdown southbound I-5 in the Northgate area. In fact, it's about a 10-minute difference between Linwood and Seattle and Linwood to Bellevue for those commutes right now. 32 minutes out of Linwood to get you into Seattle. Just 22 right now to Bellevue. So if you have the option to take 405 over I-5, the 405 would be the better option southbound. Northbound I-5 right now, 40 minutes, still looking pretty good for that commute, leaving Federal Way into Seattle or into the Bellevue. You're at 21 as well. As we get right back to the music, we are Seattle's Party Radio, Dance 89.5.

Sales Party Radio, Dance 89.5, Drew Bailey on this Wednesday. Another gorgeous summer day ahead of us. Got to get through these morning clouds, but it's going to be a very nice afternoon and evening. High near

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So MTV Movie Award, our Music Awards are still a thing. Madonna, by the way, picking up 11 nominations, including Song of the Year for Bring Your Love. 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It's Jump on Dance 89.5 Mornings.

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1: 7:36, you're really checking in on your commute. On this Wednesday, we are seeing some slowing southbound I-5 to the Northgate Corridor. So far, it's just a little bit, 35 minutes right now. If you're leaving Linwood on your way into Seattle, Everett, it's up to 48 minutes right now. We're starting to equalize with your commute to Bellevue from Everett right now. We're up to about 45 minutes for you. Northbound I-5 from Federal Way into Seattle, 41 minutes. Renton to Bellevue, you're still under 25. As we get right back to it, we are Dance 89.5 Mornings.

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1: Today we're calling it a Wub Wednesday because the remix at 46 is featuring some bass music. It is a massive update to a legendary bass song courtesy of Flux Pavilion and the Freestylers with Bell Humble on top. Flux Pavilion, we know who he is, of course, English dubstep producer, DJ, brand new daddy. Back in 2010, he teamed up with the Freestylers, which is also a British duo, and of course, British-Canadian vocalist Bell Humble for a song called Cracks. Now, this is a massive update. 16 years later, it is a rework of its legendary song. In fact, the title has changed slightly. It goes from Cracks to Cracks Begin to Show. Here it is on this Wub Wednesday, Flux Pavilion, the Freestylers, Bell Humble. It's the

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4: 651, Drew Bailey checking in on your commute right now. We're seeing some slowdowns right there through the North Gate corridor. About 52 minutes right now if you're leaving Everett on your way into Seattle. We're at about 35 there from Linwood to Bellevue. You're holding at 30 northbound I-5 right now to Seattle from Federal Way. 45 minutes right into the Bellevue. Still under 30. As we get right back to it, we are Seattle's Party Radio. 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

0: Seattle's Party Radio, Dance 89.5, Drew Bailey on a Wednesday. We are getting very close to the New Music Showdown. It's on the way very soon. Jay Wara, our two-time champion, going to take on some trance from Armin van Buuren. That's on the way. Plus, Lion will be joining us on this Wednesday. Also, Impossible Trivia at 7:45. All that and more on the way from Dance 89.5.
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0: I guess collision-wise, looks like there is a collision, something going on. It's outbound 405. This is in the Canyon Park area. We are seeing a big delay there. It's already kind of always busy there already, just so you know. Things are kind of equalizing if you're leaving Everett right now. It's about an hour either to Bellevue or Seattle from Everett. A little longer to Seattle. We are seeing a harder delay, I guess I would say, to the Northgate area thanks to Revive I-5. From Linwood alone, you're looking at 40 minutes to get yourself to Seattle, about 35 there from Bellevue. We do have an accident, by the way. It looks like, I'm sorry, it's not an accident. It's an work collision. It's actually a disabled vehicle. It's blocking the right center lane. This is 520 westbound. It's just east of 405. So be ready for that there. And then northbound I-5, not too bad actually this morning. 42 minutes for your commute all the way from Federal Way into Seattle. Still seeing very little red on the map, so that's actually not bad at all. And then northbound 405 for Renton to Bellevue, 30 minutes right now there. I know the other direction this weekend is going to be shut down completely for the entire weekend. So if you're going to be needing 405 southbound, just so you know, it's not going to be available. All right, let's say hello to Lion. Nice smooth transition, Lion. Perfect. Perfect. Ah, this is good radio. Yes. Good morning, Lion. How are you?
1: Good morning. I am doing very good.
0: Nice.
1: How are you?
0: Good. How was hanging out with Harmony last week?
1: It was very fun.
0: I heard you guys killed it. Yeah, good job. Thanks for holding things down while I was gone. Welcome back. Are you excited for school to return here in a few weeks?
1: No, but also yes.
0: Yeah, why yes?
1: Because I get to see my friends.
0: Oh, you know what? That's a big part of school, right? The social aspect. It's like how much was lost during the COVID lockdown was that social engagement. It's so important, right? So it's worth going to school and learning all the stuff, right? To hang out with your friends. So good stuff going on there. All right, welcome in on this Wednesday. Of course, on the way at 7:45, we will dive into today's impossible trivia question. Are you ready for the new music showdown?
1: Yes.
0: That's going down right after this.
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0: All right, our two-time champion coming from Jay Wara, the DJ producer's back. Song is called Talk. Again, two-time champion.

Jay Wara Talk, New Music Showdown, two-time champion right here on Dance 89.5 Mornings. All right, today's challenger, latest from Armin Van Buuren and Sacha teaming up on this one. Of course, Armin known for his trance going way back to the 90s. Another big trance record, it's called Everlasting, New Music Showdown Challenger. Don't need-

Brian and Sacha, Everlasting News is Showdown Challenger right here on Dance 89.5 Mornings. All right, there you go. Those are the two songs at the Showdown on this Wednesday. 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

Sales Party Radio, Dance 89.5, Drew Bailey, checking in on your commute on this Wednesday morning. So far, it is a slow start for those going to the Northgate area. Pretty average for your Revive I-5-2026. It's an, over an hour commute from Everett into Seattle, from Linwood into Seattle, 45 minutes right there. If you're on your way to Bellevue right now, just under an hour for your long commute from Everett into Bellevue, about 40 minutes right now, just from Linwood into Bellevue. Northbound I-5 Federal in Seattle, 45 minutes. Not a lot of red on the map. We are seeing lots of building volume, so expect some of your normal delays to emerge. Northbound 405, rent to the Bellevue. You're up to 31 minutes right now, as you are heavy, per usual, through the S-curves there, and I do believe we have that sale vehicle at one point that was blocking the center lane. This eastbound

0: Russian trance from the trance legend Armin. Of course, keep your votes coming in. 206-252-8989. Let us know which of the two you like the best. Song one, Jay Warren Talk, or your challenger right here from Armin Van Buuren, Sacha Everlasting. And going to text line right now. You want to kick us off there, Lion?
1: Yeah. Clarissa says, good morning, happy hump day. My vote goes to the challenger. It just had a better vibe for me this morning.
0: Alex at Tacoma says, I don't need to hear anything past the intro to know. Voting for the challenger. I love these huge trance tracks.
1: That's cool. Yeah. Chef Matt says, happy Wednesday. Morning, gentlemen. My vote is for the challenger today. Took a minute to get there, but once it did, it slapped.
0: There you go. All right, and your front runner is Armin Van Buuren, Sacha. Nearly every single vote is going to the challenger right now. So, but hey, keep the votes coming in. 206-252-8989. Anything that comes in between now and 9:10 will be added to the 9:10 edition of the showdown, where we will determine our winner on this Wednesday. All right, coming up, we're going to dive into today's impossible trivia question. Get ready for that. All that and more on the way on

0: Sales Party Radio, Dance 89.5, Trip Haley and Lion here on a Wednesday. Lion, are you baseball? What do you know about baseball?
1: You throw a ball. Yeah. You hit the ball with a bat.
0: Do you know how scoring works?
1: Sometimes.
0: Can you look at a score of a baseball game and go, that's really unusual?
1: No.
0: One team had 0 runs and one had 22 runs.
1: That's absurd.
0: Is that absurd?
1: That is absurd.
0: That's what happened yesterday. Seattle Mariners lost 0-22. So there you go. Someone doesn't barely know baseball. That's the look that you're giving me, which is a shocked look. Yeah. It's the worst loss in franchise history going back to 1976 by the Brewers. By the way, I will say, not the worst loss that a baseball team from Seattle has received from the Brewers, because in 1970, they actually took our baseball team, the Seattle Pilots. So there's that, right? There's been worse things that happened by Milrow walking to Seattle. But, 22. Game and go. That's really unusual.
1: No.
0: One team had 0 runs and one had 22 runs.
1: That's absurd.
0: Is that absurd?
1: That is absurd.
0: That's what happened yesterday. Seattle Mariners lost 0-22. So there you go. Someone doesn't barely know baseball. That's the look that you're giving me, which is a shocked look. Yeah. It's the worst loss in franchise history going back to 1976 by the Brewers. By the way, I will say, not the worst loss that a baseball team from Seattle has received from the Brewers, because in 1970, they actually

team, the Seattle Pilots. So there's that, right? There's been worse things happen by Milwaukee walking to Seattle. But, yeah, 22-0. Oh, funny, I have 22 seconds on his next song to talk, by the way. Funny how that works out there. So there you go, Seattle Mariners. By the way, it was 0-1 in the fifth inning. I'm not laughing. I'm crying inside. I'm crying. And I feel for all the hardcore Mariners fans out there. Okay, you can't get worse than this. That's the good news.

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On this Wednesday morning, just travel times for you right now. If you're going northbound on I-5 for Federal Way, about 46 minutes right now. Not too bad. Thick volume, scattered backups as you approach West Seattle Bridge. Northbound 405 to Bellevue from Renton, 35 minutes right now. Coming down from the north end right now, about an hour, either to Bellevue or Seattle. Southbound 405, right there as you approach 522. Looks like we do have something going on creating a backup, although there's always kind of a backup in that area already. Just from Linwood alone, 40 minutes there on your way into downtown Seattle from Linwood, 45 minutes as we get right back to the music. 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

0: both my mics over there now. I'm like, where's my mic? It's not on. That's right. We had to swap mics. I don't need a bet, actually.
1: No bet?
0: It's just a quick tease. Actually, we're just teasing Impossible Trivia. That's going down right after this on Dance 89.5.

0: by Radio Dance 89.5. Lion and Drew Bailey here on a Wednesday. It is time for today's impossible trivia question. What is the question, sir?
1: The question is, only 10% of families don't do this common thing.
0: 206-252-8989 for your impossible trivia guesses. Only 10% of families don't do this common thing. What is this common thing? Again, hit us up on the text line for your guesses. You can also guess on the phone. You can call us up. We are recording those phone calls for possible broadcast. We'll give you the question one more time. Only 10% of families don't do this common thing. What is it? It's impossible trivia.

0: Sales Party Radio, Dance 89.5, Trip Haley and Lion, and of course, Apostle Trivia. The question today is, only 10% of families don't do this common thing. So quiet without a music, Ben.
1: Didn't know if you wanted one.
0: It's it. Oh yeah, we're in a bit. We're in a bit. Keep it going. 206-252-8989. Only 10% of families don't do this common thing. Jim in Seattle says, immediate or extended family? Your immediate family.
1: Yeah, I would say immediate.
0: Absolutely your immediate family. This is like something that's a thing you do as a family. It, whatever it is. I don't want to say what you do, like, but it's like a thing. I don't know. I'm not trying to make it complicated. What's Anna in Lake City and Aiden guessing?
1: They are guessing refrigerate their butter.
0: No, it is not refrigerate their butter. No, good guess though. Gohawk Libre says, is it put up their Christmas lights? Is it put up their Christmas lights? No, it's only 10% of families don't do this. So 90% do. If you want to put it a different way. Do 90% of families put up Christmas lights? I would say no.
1: I feel like it's
0: you
1: less.
0: You don't see 90, I guess, in the house, perhaps. Let's see here. What is Calvin guessing?
1: Calvin is guessing have dinner together. That is not it.
0: They're kind of in the right realm, though, I guess. Kind of getting there. 206-252-8989. Only 10% of common families don't do this together. We're getting eat together again, sitting at the table, dining room together from 425. Ooh, 425, a different 425 says, is it solve crime together?
1: No, it isn't.
0: That'd be awesome.
1: That's an interesting
0: I didn't have a crime-solving family. It'd be fun to get out there and, like, jump in our... When we had a station wagon as a kid and go out and, like, solve crimes. I'd be down with that. That sounds fun. Let's see here. Ooh, Jimmy's Yale says share a meal. No.
1: No.
0: Eli says family game night. Ooh, vacation together.
1: Nope.
0: Elizabeth says pray at the dinner table.
1: No, it isn't.
0: Matt says watch TV.
1: No.
0: No, all very good guesses. I think a lot of it does involve dining in a way, I guess.
1: In a way, yeah.
0: In a way, right? So a lot of these are kind of hovering around the correct answer. 206-252-8989. Only 90% of household families do this. 10% don't. Don't do this common household thing. What is it? 206-252-8989. Traffic. This is my wheel.
1: Oh.
0: I say, give me the traffic bed. Does it not look like a wheel?
1: It is a wheel.
0: Or am I milking a cow? I'm trying to drive a wheel. Like, what is this?
1: This is driving a wheel.
0: Okay. I was like, what else are you thinking? I'm going to get the cow bed one morning. Southbound I-5 right now. If you're leaving Everett to Seattle, about an hour and 4 minutes right now. Linwood to Seattle, 47 minutes. Everett to Bellevue, you're just under an hour, 42 minutes from Linwood. Northbound I-5, your commute time is at 45 minutes right now. It's a decent commute right now. We are seeing your usual scattered backups through pretty much the length of Boeing Field, but other than that, just heavy volumes, northbound 405. Renton to Bellevue, you're looking at a 35-minute commute right now as we get right back to

0: Sales Bar Radio, Dance 89.5, Drew Bailey and Lyon on a Wednesday. And, of course, Impossible Trivia. The question today is only 10% of households have this in common. Okay, what is it? 206-252-8989. More guesses on the text line. 206 is listen to, what station is that? 89.5? That's, can't do that unless you have recordings.
1: No.
0: If it's Dance 89.5, also not the right answer. I do appreciate that, 206. So now it says, is it going to restaurants?
1: No, it is not.
0: No, it's not going to restaurants. And then 425 says, is it a barn raising? Barn raising. We raise barns.
1: I don't think so.
0: If you're Amish, 100%. 100% are barn raisers. 206-252-8989. And I will say it's related to food.
1: Yeah.
0: Do you do this? Does your family do this?
1: Almost every night.
0: Almost every night. Wow. Staple, right? It's kind of an important thing to do.
1: Yeah.
0: Let's see here. Chris says, is it reheating leftovers? Oh, wrong one. It is.
1: That is correct.
0: It's reheating leftovers. Only 10% of families don't do this. Yeah, it's kind of important, right?
1: Yeah.
0: As far as, you know, waste, obviously, and it's very efficient. And if you want to eat better and not have to, you know, you have a good, healthy meal at home. And let's get clear, not every meal you have at home is healthy.
1: That's true.
0: Some of us love that butter. Oh, we love that butter.
1: Yeah.
0: But it's super important, too. I do it a lot for my wife. Just because, like, dietary restrictions, right? And so it's just easy for her to have a home-cooked meal than it is to find food out and stir it out a little bit. You love them high at the hot beds. I love it loud, too, my friend. But, yeah, it's super efficient. It's super easy for those reasons, right? What is your favorite leftover? Hit us up, 206-252-8989. What is your go-to leftover? What is something that you cook at home and you make a little extra knowing that you want more the next day? Hit us up, 206-252-8989. All right, coming up during 8 o'clock hour, 8:46. It's all about the remix at 46. It's a Wub Wednesday. You know what Wub means, right?
1: Wub.
0: Wub, Wub, Wub, Wub. Bass music, right?
1: Yeah.
0: So we got some Wubs for you. A rework of one of the biggest bass songs of all time, Flux Pavilion, put out a rework of, I think it's my wife texting me. I'm talking about you on the radio. Stop. Is a rework of Flux Pavilion and Freestyler's song called Cracks. It is a massive update to this classic record. It's a bass song. That's why we're calling it Wub Wednesday. A remix at 46 on the way from Dan 89.5. Stop, taxi!
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808, Drew Bailey checking in on your commute right now. 405 southbound, right at Northeast 44th Street. We have a collision. It's blocking the right lane there, looking at your commute time. In that direction right now, let's see if you're heading out of Everett right now. We are up to about 57 minutes right now. We're not seeing a big delay due to that incident right now. If you're leaving Linwood on your way into Bellevue, 45 minutes right now. Up to 50 minutes right now for your commute to Seattle. That delay there through Northgate and the UW really goes from the UW to about 1:30 if they're in Seattle. Northbound I-5 from Federal Way into Seattle, 45. Renton into Bellevue, under 40s. We get right back to the music. 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

0: 5, Drew Bailey and Lion here on a Wednesday. And Fossil Trivia, it was all about, the answer was leftovers. 90% of households do this, 10% don't. They keep their leftovers, right? It's almost everybody, right? 9 out of 10, it's what doctors would recommend, right?
1: Yeah.
0: So we're asking people, what is your go-to leftover? What do you like to leave leftover? 206-252-8989. You want to start us off with Stuart?
1: Yeah,
0: Stuart
1: says, my go-to leftover isn't something I cook myself. Rotisserie chicken. Living alone, a store-bought rotisserie chicken is an easy and highly affordable source for multiple meals. I agree on that.
0: Oh, yeah.
1: Yeah, we get rotisserie chicken and woo.
0: It usually is priced really nicely as well. You know, if you get chicken that's prepared, even raw, right, you know, buying the whole chicken is the most a cost-efficient way to do anything. It does take extra time. It does take a little skill. You got to learn how to do chicken, which you can look up. You can cut up a chicken online on YouTube. There's tons of videos out there. It is an art. It does take practice. But once you get good at it, it's no problem. Now we can't cook a rotisserie chicken in all of our homes, regardless of our knife skills, right? And it's a nice, affordable way to get a bunch of chicken. And I've done that as well. You know, usually when someone's like, oh, I bought too many, I'm like, okay, I'll take it from you. And then I made some enchiladas.
1: Ooh.
0: I made the best enchiladas I've ever made. Period. Pete says, when I was younger with kids living in the house, I made large batches of spaghetti. It lasted for a couple days. Now I make soups that last for a couple days.
1: Ooh.
0: I did that the other day, actually. For my wife, like, you know, for the dietary restrictions is a very, it's a spaghetti, not normal. Like, you buy spaghetti, she can't have normal spaghetti, right? So I made her special spaghetti, and she's having it for lunch today and tomorrow.
1: Oh.
0: I went 3 days with it. So
1: very nice.
0: Anna Lake City.
1: Anna says, lasagna is always better the second day.
0: Yes. Mm-hmm. You know, stovetop, it's the only frozen meal that I don't mind buying, really, because it does last for a very long time. So good. And, of course, Gary, yes, obvious, nothing beats leftover pizza.
1: Oh, my goodness.
0: I will say the quality of the pizza means better the next day. I will say, like, some of the cheaper pizzas, give it your Domino's or whatnot, aren't bad when they're hot. But the good stuff tastes really good the next day. Domino's does not make it well. I mean, it's still good, right? Pizza is nothing like, yeah, pizza's always good. Even bad pizza's good, right? But it definitely, if it's better, it does make a difference. You had a leftover horror story you want to talk about recently?
1: Oh, before I say that, cold or hot pizza the next day?
0: Cold.
1: Cold?
0: Yeah, cold. Yeah.
1: Me too.
0: Yep, absolutely.
1: All right. So this story happened last night.
0: Okay. Oh, it was last night.
1: Yeah. And we found out this morning. So last night we had burgers for dinner.
0: Uh-huh.
1: And my mom made too many patties.
0: Uh-huh.
1: Or, well, she didn't really make too many patties.
0: Right. What's the problem here?
1: And so she put them away. But the next day we find the burgers out.
0: So she didn't put them away. They got left out.
1: Somebody took them out.
0: So you can't
1: at night.
0: You can't leave out the leftovers.
1: No.
0: They can't be left out.
1: They got to be refrigerated or frozen.
0: Oh, so that's terrible.
1: Yeah.
0: So how do you feel?
1: Gosh darn you, brother. I'm calling you out.
0: I love it. There you go. All right. Thank you, everyone, for your leftover stuff. You know, it's also National Potato Day. So, well, it's actually a couple days. It's also National Speak Like Jar Jar Day, Jar Jar Binks Day. But I will not do that because I will be in deep doo-doo, as Jar Jar would say. It is Ahmad Best's birthday, by the way. He's the voice actor of, and actually the physical actor of Jar Jar. I'm a Star Wars fan. Don't hate on Jar Jar. But I will say, when I see him pop up in like some of the animated stuff, I'm like, oh, another Jar Jar episode? No! It is also National Potato Day. That's a day I can get down on because there is no wrong way to cook a potato. If you think that is not true, hit us up, 206-252-8989. And I've gotten spirited debates about the potato. It's like, there's no bad way to do it. And if you think there's a bad way to do it, tell us, 206-252-8989, or share your favorite potato dish. Let us know. We are Dance 89.5.

0: 821, Drew Bailey checking in on your commute right now with the not the traffic bed, apparently.
1: Oh.
0: Traffic. Thank you. 1 hour right now if you're leaving Everett on your way into downtown Seattle. That is a 53-minute commute there from Linwood. So, yeah, wide open there between Everett and the I-5-405 interchange. We're seeing a heavy commute now through that area right now. In fact, yeah, we're seeing you're really super busy all the way from the Ship Canal Bridge all the way up to about 130th there in Seattle, southbound 405 out of Linwood to Bellevue. 50 minutes right now, northbound I-5, Federal Way to Seattle, 43. Renton to Bellevue, under 40 as we get right back to the music. 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

0: South Park Radio, Dance 89.5, Drew Bailey and Lion on this Wednesday. It is National Potato Day.
1: National Potato Day.
0: Looking for your favorite potato dishes. And I said, there's no wrong way to cook a potato. That is something that is said. Some people have pushed back, but I'm like, come on, man. There's really no way to cook a wrong way to cook a potato. 425 says raw potato bad. Yes. Raw potato means you did not cook said potato. Yeah. So it is also bad.
1: But it's still edible.
0: Is it edible? It is edible. No, is it? I was actually having this conversation with my son in the car just yesterday, and I didn't know the answer to this. Can you eat? You can eat a raw potato.
1: Yes.
0: Is it still as, I guess there's not a lot of nutritional value in a potato, but it's, you still get fed from it, right? Like, I don't know the answer to this question. I did not Google it.
1: I feel like it loses a little bit of its nutrition from cooking it.
0: So it's more nutritious to cook it. I know the skins, they say, have more vitamins in it, so you should leave the skin on versus peeling them off.
1: Yeah.
0: So there's that. Nefarious says, not a fan of scalloped potatoes. Every other way is amazing, though. It's hard to disagree on that. Scalloped potatoes may be my favorite.
1: Oh, that reminds me. Which one is better, waffle fries or french fries?
0: Waffle fries.
1: Really?
0: Waffle fries. I wish it's just... I've been buying the waffle fries as of late for home. I had waffle fries recently. They're so good. It's just like the texture, the, you know, if you like dipping it in either ranch or ketchup or whatever, like it's just perfect for that, right?
1: Okay, I have to agree on that.
0: All right. I mean, who would hate a waffle fry? Unless the people making it, because it's really hard to make, because you have to, the way you have to make it, you have to turn the potato every time you slice it. You can't just like, unless there's a gadget out there I don't know about, I think, but you have to manually turn it, rotate it like 180 degrees every time, or 90 degrees, whatever it is.
1: Oh, man.
0: So good out there. But scalloped potatoes, sorry you don't feel that way about scalloped potatoes, Nefarious. My only problem with scalloped potatoes, they take forever. Proper scalloped potatoes, it's like 90-minute prep from start to finish.
1: Prep?
0: Well, not prep. Prep and cook. You know, it's okay, about 90 minutes or so. And like, I'm an hour, right? I want to start dinner and be done within an hour, best I can for the most part. So that's how I roll. So, all right, let us know about your favorite potato dishes. 206-252-8989. It is a Wub Wednesday, by the way. Our very first Web Wednesday, and it's really all about what's going down with the remix at 46. It's a Web song. It's a bass song, Web, because the bass goes Web, Web, Web, Web, right?
1: I love that noise.
0: All right. Me too. I love bass music. Flux Pavilion and the Freestylers back in 2010 put out a massive banger known as Cracks. Well, a massive update happened a few weeks ago. We're going to feature that on our very first Web Wednesday and a remix at 46 that's on the way at 8:46 right here on Dance 89.5.

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4: 8:35, Drew Bailey checking in on your commute right now. At southbound 405 in Bellevue, we have a multi-car collision blocking the two left toll lanes. That's right at Northeast 6th Street there in Bellevue. They're working on things. It's going to be delayed for some time, so be ready for that. We're actually seeing big delays in that area right now. Really heavy traffic. In fact, you're backed up from that issue there in Bellevue. Almost backed up all the way to Kirkland right now, and then of course it's almost joining the Totem Lake back up, and of course you have that back up right there in southbound or the Canyon Park area. So about an hour right now from Linwood into Bellevue right now. In fact, it is faster to go southbound I-5, which is very rare. 47 minutes for your commute out of Linwood into downtown Seattle. As you're dealing with that Revive I-5 backup there, actually. So if you're actually, you know, that backup is actually 50 minutes. No, you know what? It's equal. It's not giving me the right travel time. Driving me crazy. Just plan on about 53 minutes either to Bellevue or Seattle from Linwood. There you go. You got issues everywhere. Northbound, I got issues with my internet. Northbound I-5, Federal Way, Seattle, 43 minutes right now. We're into the Bellevue. You're looking busy as well, including a big backup there in Newcastle. You're looking at a commute time of about 37 minutes as we get right back to the music. 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

Still Fire Radio, Dance 89.5, Trip Bailey and Lion. It's Wub Wednesday, just for the remix at 46. Wub, wub, wub, wub, wub. We got a bass song. It's going down after this. Hang on. When I

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1: Today we're calling it a Wub Wednesday because the remix at 46 is featuring some bass music. It is a massive update to a legendary bass song, courtesy of Flux Pavilion and the Freestylers with Bell Humble on top. Flux Pavilion, we know who he is, of course, English dubstep producer, DJ, brand new daddy. Back in 2010, he teamed up with the Freestylers, which is also a British duo, and of course, British-Canadian vocalist Bell Humble for a song called Cracks. Now, this is a massive update. 16 years later, it is a rework of its legendary song. In fact, the title has changed slightly. It goes from Cracks to Cracks Begin to Show. Here it is on this Wub Wednesday, Flux Pavilion, the Freestylers, Bell Humble. It's

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4: 849, 850. Drew Bailey checking in on your commute right now. Big ups to area code 214. It says EDM makes traffic more tolerable with a heart emoji and definitely seeing. And send a picture of the commute. Don't send pictures of you driving, but it's you know, bumper to bumper. I get it, but I do appreciate the images. Like, wait, maybe you're in the driver's seat. Hang on. No, I'm going to say you're... No, that's the left-hand side drive. Okay, yeah, so, all right. Appreciate the pictures.
5: But have someone else take it for you.
4: Yes. I do love it. And I'm glad we make it more tolerable because we do have some big backups. So southbound 405 right there in Bellevue at Northeast 6th Street. The multi-car collisions blocking two left toll lanes last time we checked in on that issue. Let me get another quick refresh and see if there's another update. And there is an update. It's now the two left lanes are blocked still. It's at the Coal Creek Parkway due to that collision. So that's what's going on there. If you're in that direction, it's starting to heat up in that direction. Also, build into Bellevue if you're leaving Linwood right now on your way into Bellevue. We're looking at about a 46-minute commute right now as you are just almost solid, almost all the way from Canyon Park all the way to Bellevue right now. A little relief between 522 and Woodinville, and that's a very, very short relief there. Southbound I-5 right now, your commute time is about almost an hour there as things are getting busy as well. That's just from Linwood, northbound I-5, federal way to Seattle, 43 minutes right now. And then Renton to Bellevue, you're at 37 minutes as we get right back to the

0: is it for the Swedish House Mafia. Happiness is so sad right here on Dan's 89.5 Mornings. All right, we're getting ready for the new music showdown. On the way in about 11 minutes, our trance challenger going to take on a two-time champ from Jay Warwick. Get ready.
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1: 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Summer's going quick.
2: Yeah.
1: We're losing about 3 minutes of sunshine a day.
2: 3 minutes.
1: 3 minutes a day. So we're getting darker in the morning, darker earlier in the night. Oh, your face. That's how the sun works when it revolves around the moon in the way it does. But another great day today. Clouds in the morning. Already sunshine's already poking out right now. Already going to be up to 80. Pretty much the same weather outcome for the same forecast for pretty much through the weekend. So good stuff going on there. And of course, your forecast for the Music Showdown. I forecast that's going down in about 4 minutes. Get ready. Our brand new Trance Challenger will take on our two-time champ.

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5: All right, our two-time champion, Jay Wara, the DJ producer, she is back. Our latest song is called Talk, and here it is, your current champion.

0: to talk News and Showdown, a two-time champion right here on Dance 89.5 Mornings. All right, today's challenger is coming from Armin van Buuren and Sacha. They're teaming up again for another big trance tune. Of course, Armin is known for his trance. Of course, his long-time running podcast. One of the longest-running music podcasts out there is Armin's A State of Trance, which is all about what genre?
1: Trance.
0: Yes. Good call. Yes, stay in trance. Here's some more trance music from the one and only Armin van Buuren and Sacha. Song is called Everlasting. Don't need-

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All right, there you go. Those are the two songs in the showdown on this Wednesday. 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

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In the Showdown today, our two-time champion from Jay War, a song called Talk, versus Trance from Armin Van Buuren and Sasha. The song is called Everlasting, and your time to vote is not everlasting. You got 3 minutes left. 206-252-8989. Either vote for song one, champ from Jay Waratok, or your challenger from Armin and Sasha. Song called Everlasting. 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

0: Charles over Dan. No, just kidding. We're not your home. We are your place to party. We are Seattle's party radio on Dance 89.5. Drew Bailey and Lion, of course, the new music showdown. In the showdown today, Jake wore a song called Work versus some transitor from Armin Van Buuren and Sancha, Everlasting. What are they saying on the text line at 206-252-8989?
1: They are saying, Jason from Bellevue is saying, good morning, Drew and Lion, Armin Van Buuren.
0: Buuren.
1: Yes. Rarely disappointed. Mm-hmm. Although Everlasting is a bit formulaic?
0: Yeah.
1: Formulaic. Mm-hmm. It still formulaic. Beats the monotony of talk. Put me down for the challenger today.
0: Peter says, one vote for the challenger. I'm always afraid of facing my fears, but the hopeful message gives me the dream that we all will do better by each other.
1: Ooh, 860 says, rarely get a chance to vote due to work, but I got to go with the challenger. Champ is good, but I found the challenger is much easier to flow with.
0: Shep says, morning, Drew and Lion. While the challenger is pretty standard, good transfer, AVB, I'm voting for the champ today. Happy hump day.
1: Ericode 425 says, I really like Armin usually, but I think I'm going to vote for the champ today. Like the vibe more.
0: Alvin says, let's see here, and of course that's the last text here. I'm in a state of trance. Armin, all the way. And the winner of the New Music Showdown is Armin Van Buuren, Sancha Everlasting. There you go. Some trance back in the champion's chair. That means tomorrow on the Thursday, 7:10 and 9:10, Armin will return along with Sancha to take on a brand new challenger right here on Dance 89.5. All right, coming up, I guess sometimes video games get so popular they become movies, and then sometimes they become actual businesses.
1: Yeah.
0: We're going to talk about that on the way very soon. We are Dance 89.5.

0: Yeah, I always get hungry at the end of the show because, you know, I start early, I eat early, and then I need lunch, right?
1: Yeah.
0: This story's already making me hungry because I love pizza.
1: Yeah, I love pizza too.
0: I love video games, and I love when this little mini indie game, right, just gets really popular, and then it becomes a movie. And, of course, we're talking about Friday Night at Freddy's. If you don't know the game, you may know the movie. But it is also turning into a very real pizza joint. Now, for those who don't know about FNAF or Friday Night at Freddy's, it's Chuck E. Cheese with a horror spin on it, right? So just think of if you're my age, we all went to Chuck E. Cheese. It was a big deal. You go in there, you get pizza, there's video games, and of course you have these
1: animatronics.
0: Animatronic, like, you know, you had Chuck E. Cheese, who was his mouse, and he would sing and play the guitar and blah, blah, blah, and it was just like this big robot, right? Well, so, this guy by the name of Scott Coffin, he created this game, a little indie game called Friday Night at Freddy's, which features these animatronics that are evil, and they come to life, and they kill things, right? That's kind of the basis of the story. It's kind of, right? Am I right?
1: You're kidding me.
0: I'm not the expert. You tell me what's going on.
1: So
0: in this game.
1: Basically, at FNAF, the animatronics are possessed by past children.
0: Okay, so
1: who have been murdered by a.
0: Well, I was not going to get into the weeds. I didn't want to say murdered or children, but I was basically right. All right, they're evil. And
1: well, they're not evil.
0: Whatever.
1: Okay.
0: Anyway, I'm just giving backstory because I want to talk about the actual story that they're actually opening up a real FNAF pizzeria in New Jersey.
1: Yeah, it is insane. It's going to be opening at a mall, I think.
0: Uh-huh.
1: And apparently, people can actually, like, see the animatronics, like Freddy, Bonnie... I can't remember the rest.
0: Foxy. Oh, you're not the expert. Oh, I see. You don't know all the names.
1: I don't know all the names.
0: Uh-huh.
1: Chica.
0: Chica, I was going to say. Yeah, I know. I think I know more than you do. I'm just kidding. No, it's going to be, based on the franchise, it's going to have two animatronic stages. It's going to have the main stage with Freddy and the Fazbear Band. It's going to have the Pirate Cove with Foxy the Pirate. You can eat, play arcade games, watch the show, and participate in a survival horror multiplayer game experiences.
1: And it doesn't go any further on that. And that makes me feel like, what's going to happen?
0: Yeah, I don't know about that. They say, according to the people, the creators, the only way this experience succeeds, and it's according to Variety, by the way, as reported by Variety.com, the only way this experience succeeds is if it's created by a team that knows FNAF, so not us, inside and out, and also you got to feature, has to be authentic. The food has to be high quality, and above else, we're not building a set that looks like the Friday Fazbear's Pizza. We're building Friday Fazbear's Pizza. What does that mean? the experience will, that's how it was written. This experience will it will immerse longtime fans in a world they imagined for years while welcoming an entirely new audience discovered for the very first time. I don't think the pizza has to be high quality.
1: But I feel like the fans get, I feel like they deserve that.
0: Sure. I think all pizzas

0: It'd be high quality because it's not hard to make high quality pizza, but I think you think Chuck E. Cheese, it's like the worst pizza ever.
1: I think they're trying to layer over it.
0: In my opinion, but that can be fun, and they're going to open one in New Jersey. It is with the original IP holder, Scott Coffin. So it will be legit, but there you go. So there might be a legit Friday Night at Freddy's pizzeria. I'm all about bringing back Chuck E. Cheese type establishments, personally. And I want real video games and real pinball. None of these ticket machines. None of this. Should I shut the door?
1: Yeah.
0: Everyone's talking. Yeah, I know. It's so hot. They turn off the air conditioning during the summer, you know, because you don't want to air condition an entire building when school's out. I get it. So we have to leave the door open. But, get away these ticket games. Go away. I want real video games. I want pinball. And I know I'm not in the minority here, but that would be fun.
1: Yeah.
0: I seek out actual arcades. I know where they all are in the Puget Sound area. I can tell you where they all are because I seek them out with my children. You know, I will spend my money there. So anyway, there you go. FNAF coming to New Jersey. And if it's a hit, maybe they'll go nationwide. That'd be fun.
1: Yeah, that is exactly what I was going to say. I really hope they do.
0: All right, we are Dance 89.5 Morning Slot. 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

0: serotonin. Still Friday Radio, Dance 89.5, Trip A and Lang. We're talking about Five Nights at Freddy's.
1: Five Nights at Freddy's.
0: I keep misspeaking. Not Friday Nights at Freddy's, Five Nights. I know it's Five Nights. I misspoke.
1: It's okay, though.
0: Shep says, as far as FNAF restaurant chains is concerned, hard no as far as adding more chains throughout the country, because I think this is something I would enjoy. Maybe it's a pop-up, right? Maybe just play a one-off. I can't imagine this lasting. Who knows? But Shep continues, Chuck E. Cheese is creepy enough. I agree that we should have more old-school arcades, though. Was Chuck E. Cheese creepy? No, we need to bring back.
1: What?
0: You don't know this. It's called Pizza and Pipes. So this was a pizza place in Greenwood, right on 85th. And if you were grew up in Seattle like myself and of a certain age, you remember Pizza and Pipes because you go in there and it had a big organ. And it was just amazing. And like anyone who was in Seattle around the time that Pizza and Pipes were around, we still talk about it to this day. I'm talking about it on the radio right now. Like, we need more fun pizza plates. You know, there's a chain, a Pizza Hut chain that's bringing back the old Pizza Hut restaurants. So they're really doing like the old, like the red cups, those red, like see through soda drinks, pop drinks, as I'd say, and the old, like, checkered, like, tablecloth and stuff.
1: Oh, yeah, actually?
0: Yeah.
1: Oh,
0: I was like, bring it back. Let's go back out and eat pizza in public, you know? Since they're not going to deliver to us anymore, we might as well go out and do that. So, there you go. All right. Thank you, Chef. Thank you, everyone, for your text there at 206

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0: Wrapping up the morning show on this Wednesday. Thank you so much, Lion. We talked about a lot of things, of course. Five Nights at Freddy's.
1: Yeah.
0: The pizzeria. We were talking about, you know, got to bring these pizza places back. DJ Solar Tech says pizza is the bomb. If you and the team want to check pizza, let's help bring back Godfather's Pizza. Only one left, and that is in Spanaway. Yeah, Godfather's had those classic. Always had some video games, stuff like that, like a Shakey's. I think there was a Shakey's in Renton. I think they closed the last Shakey's as well, but... You know, that was always a big deal. We used to have a Godfather's Pizza. You turn on the bench, slow it. We had a Godfather's Pizza atop the hill here on 35th, and we used to go to all the time during high school. I love it. Love it, love it, love it. Thank you so much. Also, it's National Potato Day. We're asking you what's your favorite potato dish. Pete texted in, said, on St. Patty's Day, I had thin sliced potatoes on pizza. My favorite way to cook potatoes in any and all methods. Yeah, adding potatoes to things that you don't necessarily think they need to be in there. I want to give some props to the California burrito.
1: The California burrito?
0: They add French fries into a California burrito.
1: That sounds interesting, but yes. Yummy.
0: Yes. Last time I was in, I went to San Diego. I think I had eight burritos.
1: Eight? Oh, my.
0: Oh, give me a place with lots of food, lots of burrito options. I will try every burrito. That is how I roll. Let's see. We're also talking about leftovers, thanks to Fossil Trivia. What's your favorite leftovers? Peter texted in earlier and said, I like making rice and chili for leftovers. It's easy to make from a can, and it keeps well. There you go. Yeah. Rice and chili. Chili's great. Chili in a can, great. I'm just saying. It's not bad. Not bad for a go-to. It's one of the things I like to keep in my... I like to over stock chili, because in case of an emergency, I have lots of chili to eat.
1: That is true.
0: That's what I'm going. That's my go-to.
1: Would you say pizza is the best leftover?
0: Ooh. It depends on the pizza.
1: Okay.
0: I like a fresh pizza, too, though, you know? I think best leftovers for me, it's like pot roast.
1: Oh.
0: There's a lot of things that I just love leftover. I make some noodle dishes I love leftover. You know, like Asian food is really good leftover.
1: Oh, yeah.
0: Stuff like that. So, yeah. It's up there, though, for sure. It all depends. Let's see here. Wub Wednesday. Our very first Wub Wednesday, which is Wub Bass, right? We had a bass song. That Flux Pavilion record. It was a redo of Cracks from 2010. You were a big fan. You loved it.
1: I loved it. It was amazing.
0: First time you heard it. I also had some texts about it. If you ever want to listen to the remix at 46 again, you can always go to the website, dance895.org, or on our app, and you can listen again on our on-demand player. Remix at 46, we do it during the 6 and 8 o'clock hours as well. All right, that's it for us. We'll see you tomorrow on a Thursday. New Music Showdown, 7:10 and 9:10. Armin Van Buuren and Sancho will be here to take on a brand new challenger, plus another remix at 46, the Apostle Trivia question, and more all going down. Thanks, Lion.
1: Yeah, thank you for having me.
0: Have a good Wednesday.

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0: What's up, Seattle? This is Joy with you until 3 p.m. I am so happy to be here. I just wanted to let you guys know I watched the most amazing documentary yesterday. I was glued to it with Travis Barker, an amazing drummer. And obviously it had DJ AM in there because they collaborate together. So if you have not seen that, it just came out. Highly recommend if you love drumming. Obviously, he does lots of different styles of music. So thanks for joining me. Stay locked. The next song I love.
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This is Joy, and you are listening to Dance 89.5. Thanks for keeping it locked. I was just talking earlier that I watched the Travis Barker documentary yesterday. It's called Louder Than Fear. He was a collaborator with DJ AM, who I also loved. If you haven't seen or heard about it, you should totally check it out. It's totally worthwhile on watching, and keep it locked. There is more music coming up.

0: This is Joy. I'm going to be with you till 3 p.m. You're listening to Dance 89.5. Thanks for tuning in. I am so curious if anybody's listened to the new Madonna album. And if you have, I would love to hear what your favorite track is off of it, or just in general. 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

0: This is Joy at Dance 89.5. All right, I'm so curious, what is your favorite song on the new Madonna album? The name of it is Confessions 2, Part 2. 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

0: All right. So I guess I have a couple songs that people are really liking right now. First Text says they really like Good for the Soul and School. And I have some other songs, too, that I want to tell you about. Keep it locked on Dance 89.5, and this is Joy.
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0: This is Joy with Dance 89.5. Had a couple people text in and let me know their favorite Madonna songs from the new album, Confessions 2. One of our listeners said, love it, all of them. I am loving so many of them. Anyways, I was just wondering if anybody else would like to tell me what their favorite Madonna song is on the new album. 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

Dance 89.5. This is Joy hanging out with you until 3 p.m. Next up, I have a Swedish House Mafia song. I was just reading a little bit about them. I know that they did break up for a bit and then they got back together. I didn't know that when they got back together that they surprised everybody. Ultra Miami is when they did that, and they did a performance. Their final performance before their breakup was at Ultra Miami in 2013. Then they took 5 years off, worked solo, and then they reunited with a surprise closing set at the 20th anniversary of Ultra Music Festival in Miami, Florida. Keep it locked.

0: This is Joy at Dance 89.5. Thanks so much for listening and joining in. I wanted to see if anybody actually went to the Capitol Hill block party recently. I was DJing on the Hill and I forgot that the block party was happening. And I was just curious if anybody went to that and if you had a favorite artist or a favorite band. I would love to hear about it. Text me at 206-252-8989. 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

0: This is Joy at Dance 89.5. Thanks so much for joining me today. I really love being here and listening to dance music and playing some. I just want to let you guys know about an upcoming show for Wednesday. Dance 89.5 for the Groove Gallery with Josh Dahlberg. 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So catch the show in the mix every Wednesday night at 8 p.m. and keeping it locked with us at Dance 89.5.
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I just wanted to let you know about one of the shows happening tomorrow. The Basement with Keanu going heavy. 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

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You're listening to Dance 89.5. I am going to be playing a request for one of the listeners that texted me. I'm going to be playing some Robin. Here is the song for you. I hope you enjoy, and thanks for listening.

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0: This is Joy with Dance 89.5. I'm going to be with you for a few more minutes. Next up, we have a David Guetta track, and I'm trying to figure out how to say the other artist's name. I feel like I should know because I know the artist, but I don't know how to pronounce it. Is it Bebrexa? If I'm saying it right, let me know. If I'm not, let me know how to pronounce it because I want to learn. Here is Sad Girls.
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0: This is Joy with Dance 89.5. You've been listening. Thank you so much for joining me. I'm going to be stepping out. I will be back next Wednesday. If you'd like to tune in, I would love to have you. 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

Happy Wednesday, Seattle. It's your girl, Lokeed, in the house, and I'm in the studio right now, so let's get into it. And in this hour, I got your EDM news. We're talking name changes, arena tours, and AI. I got your weekend preview, and don't forget about the most poppin'est dance music on this side of the PNW. Now, let's get right back into the mix. I got Bass Noir with Superficial Love on Dance 89.5, Seattle's Party Radio.

0: Hey, Seattle, I know you're recovering from Base Canyon or Splash House or whatever, but guess what, soldier? We got work to do. We got to get ready for this upcoming weekend, and I'm here with your weekend preview for Friday, August 21st, so let's go. Fabian Mazura is serving up trap at Vice, DJ Craze and Diesel Boy throwing down some turntablism mixed with drum and bass at Substation, David Holm is spinning a melodic house at Monkey Loft, 9 Hertz is happening at Alley Cat Lounge, grab some food, maybe a nice cocktail, and a chance to win a Flex 4 with a ticket of purchase. What? Fremont Fridays is also going down starting at 5 p.m., going to late, and that's going to be your weekend preview for Friday, August 21st. Now, when we get back, I got Prospa, Jiggets, and more in the mix, so keep it locked on Dance 89.5, Seattle's Party Radio.
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Car Crash by Jiggets and Charlotte Plank. And in case you missed it, the artist formerly known as Chris Stussy has officially changed his artist name to Chris Stacy. There's an A in there now. And the internet has been going wild. He kind of started a new trend, and I am here for it. Anyways, let's get back into the mix. I got Butterfly 2026 by Bradeezy and Crazy Town on Dance 89.5 Seattle Cardi Radio.

ACL tonight, the homie DJ Tam is in the mix, bringing you nothing but the best in trance music for 3 whole hours. 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And up next, I got the David Guetta remix of Playas by Coi Leray.

What's up, Seattle? It's your girl, Lokeed, in the house, here to remind you to keep dancing. BBC World recently published a piece about the long-term effects of dancing, and in short, dancing on a regular basis can help keep your mind and body young, relieve stress, and it's a great way to bond with that special someone in your life, or anyone, really.

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What's up, Seattle? That was Medusa and Khalid with Weekend. And before that, I played Hugel's Moving to the Sun on Dance 89.5. Let's keep the party going, though, with Houseboy by Aluna, Will Sass, and Timbaland on Dance 89.5, Seattle's Party Radio.

0: 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It's your girl Lokeed in the house on Dance 89.5, Seattle's party radio.
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Jetski and BB Rexha with Light That Leads Me. If you don't know by now, my name's Lokeed in the house, and it is time for another pick. I got a little tech house bop. I think you'll like it. If not, let me know. It's called Go by John Carl, released on Wrong Records, and you're listening to it on Dance 89.5 Seattle's Party Radio.

What is up, Seattle? Welcome to the top of the hour. I'm your host, Lokeed, in the house. And in this hour, you know I got your EDM news. We're talking weekend preview. And plus, I'm playing the best in dance music on this side of the country, all to keep you young. Enough of me, though. Let's keep the party going with a classic. It's Boom by Tiësto on Dance 89.5, Seattle's party radio.

0: Hey, you see it all in case you missed it. Tiesto recently did an interview with Resident Advisor to kind of look back on his legacy and return to trance music, creating this really cool full circle moment. Go ahead and check out that whole interview, though. And when we get back into the mix, I got Madonna, Bauer, Dom Dalla all coming up. 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

Sup Focus. In the mix, he just announced his biggest headlining shows to date at the O2 Arena in London and in Manchester's Co-op early next spring. Those arena shows are no joke, man. I love seeing these EDM artists doing bigger stuff like this. Now let's get back into the mix. This one's called

0: What's good, Seattle? It's your girl, Lokeed, in the house, and I got your weekend preview for Saturday, August 22nd. Now, Mamba's coming to Substation to put down some trap, bass, and pop EDM. Soaked is happening at Massa, featuring a night of trance, pop, and hard house. Morabito's coming to Cuff Complex to throw down some house and tech house. And finally, Cyril will be at Q Nightclub spinning that big room and tech house groove. That's going to be your weekend preview for Saturday, August 22nd. Now, after the break, I got MK Fisher, Cashmere, so much more in the mix coming up next. So keep it locked on Dance 89.5 Seattle's Party Radio.
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I got time for one more pick, and it's a familiar duo called After Midnight. If you didn't know, this is actually a collab project between Matroda and Sampacho, so you know it's going to be good. Just remember that you heard it on Dance 80.

0: Submit Hub is in the news and firing shots. They say about 1 in 3 artists tend to lie about AI usage in their songs, and this is coming after an analysis of over 1 million records. Right now, Submit Hub is leading the pack in AI detection tools, while other DSPs like Spotify and Beatport are using a similar tech to identify and label AI songs. Now, after the break, I got Slater, Abo, Galantis, and more queued up on Dance 89.5, so don't you go anywhere, and we'll be right back to Seattle's Party Radio.
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Hey, Seattle, thanks so much for kicking in with me today. My name's Lokeed in the house, and my time here is up. But don't you worry, I got more heat to round out the end of the hour, plus your Drive at 5 mix is up next. So get cozy, and I'll see you same time, same place next week on Dance 89.5 Seattle.

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